Lauter Rock-Legenden. Rock FM. Frischer Rock von The Pretty Reckless. The Pretty Reckless. When I Wake Up.

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About to check outside the game. And you know what I'm talking about. Just let me know if you wanna go to that whole mile on the range. They got a lot of nice girls.

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I say you look so fine that I really want to make you mine. 4, 5, 6, come on and get your kicks. Now you don't

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I said you look so fine that I really want to make you mine. 4, 5, 6, come on and get your kicks. Now you don't need a

Legenden. Rock FM. Frischer Rock von Evanescence. Evanescence. 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